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Rari go skirt on a boy like a kilt. Kept it 100 on paper like Will. Tricking it off on a paying a bill. That's just how I do the sauce in a spill. These hoes know how I pop it for real. These

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Yeah, right, picture that with a Kodak. Or better yet, go to Times Square, take a picture of me with a Kodak. 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And tonight, let's enjoy life. Pitbull.

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1: 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Who be sipping on this? I do. I'm the